0: wishing just once he could stand on a mountain, holding his sword aloft as lightning strikes it, without some jerk painting him.
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A new report says explicit lyrics are on the decline. Bob says, let's go back to wholesome songs like Push It, Let's Get It On, and Pour Some Sugar on Me.

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0: Sunday, it's all-you-can-eat specials all day long. 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

FM. It's Jen, and what a beautiful start to this day. Ooh, you step out, you don't feel the humidity. Feels almost chilly. 67 in Olathe right now, 69 degrees here in Westport. Heading toward a high of about 90. We'll get a full check of the forecast and a look at traffic in just minutes.

0: Madonna. 1021 Bob FM. It's a Monday morning, and look at that. We are into August just like that. Man, what a beautiful weekend here in Kansas City. I woke up Saturday morning, and I went down. The cat was screaming to go outside, and so I opened the sliding door, and I'm like, oh, it's so nice out. And I looked it up. It was 68 degrees. Felt fantastic all throughout the day. By the way, it was my birthday. Joey, we ended up starting out the day going back to school shopping because
1: fun.
0: If someone knows,
1: that's what you wanted for your birthday.
0: That's how we party at my house for birthdays. We go back to school shopping and get a bunch of binders and folders and notebooks. But we finished the day on a much more exciting note. Man, one of my favorite restaurants in Overland Park for sure, Jay Gilbert's. Holy cow. Every bite we took, we're like, this is so good. The steaks and the seafood and the whipped potatoes and the creme brulee. It was really, really good. So enjoyed a very nice dinner out and got a lot of nice texts and messages. So thank you. I really appreciate all the sweet birthday messages through the weekend. And I woke up and saw another day. So it feels pretty good. I don't care about the number. We've got a lot to kick off this week. It's back to school with Mr. Bob. Three times a day, 8:30, 12:30, and 5:30 all this week. You're going to hear Bob's school bell ring. That's going to be your chance at some concert tickets to one of the many shows coming to Morton Amphitheater. Train and Bare Naked Ladies. You got Rod Stewart with Richard Marx, Santana. I mean, there's a lot of shows still to come this season, and you'll have chances to win those tickets all throughout this week. Planet Anime is just a few weeks away. We'll have your chance at those and some other things to jump into as well, including our first look at traffic. Let's see how things are starting out this morning.
2: Good morning. Rolling out a new work week and the Monday drive off to a very quiet start. And you may have at least heard about or encountered the I-70 closure over the weekend between 31st Street and 23rd. But that is back open on time early this morning. So don't have to deal with that through the rush hour, though traffic will be a little slow with all the road work going on through there. Everything else looking good. Very light stuff out here so far. 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That's your Bob F. FM Traffic. I'm Steve Parker.
3: We have a clear sky this morning. It's going to be sunny and warm today with a high 89, a very light southeast wind. Clear and dry through tonight. Turn low near 70, then hot and humid on Tuesday afternoon with a high 93. Heat index 95 to 100. Thunderstorm chances begin to increase by midweek. I'm meteorologist Ann Holliday in the Security Bank of Kansas City Weather Center.
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12: Kind of the same way Bob stuffs

Exactly 3 weeks from today, Toto will be here at the Morton Amphitheater alongside Christopher Cross and the Romantics. We've got more chances for you to win those tickets all this week as we head back to school with Mr. Bob. You're going to hear that school bell ring around 8:30 this morning. That's your first shot at concert tickets with Bob.

0: FM. Good morning. It's Jen, and it was the biggest weekend in box office history. Spider-Man Brand New Day scaled to the top of the charts with a $355 million debut, making it the second largest opening weekend on record, but added to the pull of Christopher Nolan's The Odyssey, which generated another $51 million this weekend. The two blockbusters have made this the biggest box office weekend ever. So a lot of people at the movies, and then a lot of people at Lollapalooza over the weekend. That wrapped up yesterday at Chicago's Grant Park. It was a four-day music festival. Featured headliners The Chainsmokers yesterday. The weather held out yesterday after a day of storms just drenched the park on Saturday. Joey, I don't know if your social media feed was showing you all the pictures, but I was seeing nothing but girls in boots stuck in mud. And I mean up to the knees stuck in mud, to the point where they had to like rope some of them off because security had to come and try to help people out that were trapped there in the mud. So hopefully everybody made it out safely and enjoyed their Chainsmokers yesterday. There are concerts coming here to Kansas City, a lot of them, and we're going to have more chances to win tickets. Coming up at 7:30 with Impossible Question will be your chance to win those Lindsey Stirling seats. She's going to be at Starlight Theater one night from tonight. Right now, we get a quick update on traffic and weather.
1: Checking our Monday drive, things still going well as we kick off a new work week. Wide open drive times on all the interstates right now. Maybe a little slowing through that construction westbound on I-70, but not enough to really cost you any time, and not backing up certainly out of that. No accidents to report so far. 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I'm Steve Parker.
2: We have a clear sky this morning. It's going to be sunny and warm today with a high 89, a very light southeast wind. Clear and dry through tonight, Charlo near 70, then hot and humid on Tuesday afternoon with a high 93, heat index 95 to 100. Thunderstorm chances begin to increase by midweek. I'm meteorologist Ann Holliday in the Security Bank of Kansas City Weather Center.
0: It feels really nice outside, 66 degrees in Independence. 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

1021 Bob FM on a Monday morning. It's Jen. I don't know how or why I completely forgot about tax-free weekend, and we went school shopping on Saturday, dropped a ton of money. 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

0: Bob FM on a beautiful morning here in Kansas City. I'm Jen. Some of us are living in one of the happiest cities in the U.S. Lisa Taylor has all the details.
1: Because I'm happy. Clap along if you feel like a room without a roof.
2: A recent WalletHub study ranked 182 of the U.S. largest cities based on the happiness of residents using factors like income, mental well-being, physical health, and social connections. It found the five happiest cities in the U.S. are Fremont, California, Bismarck, North Dakota, Scottsdale, Arizona, South Burlington, Vermont, and Fargo, North Dakota. Other cities that ranked highly are Madison, Wisconsin, Portland, Maine, and Columbia, Maryland. I'm Lisa Taylor.
0: I would like to say, for the record, just out of the top five, in at number six, Overland Park, Kansas. Very happy. Kansas City, Missouri doesn't come into the list until 127. And then in dead last, Joey, any guesses on what you think is the least happy city?
3: My God is saying Seattle because of all the rain.
0: Okay, that makes sense. Detroit, which also made sense as soon as I saw it. So, all right. We are happy because we've got more concert tickets. It's back to school with Mr. Bob. Maybe the kids aren't happy to head back, but we are heading back with concert tickets. Three times a day, 8:30, 12:30, and 5:30 all this week. You will hear Bob's school bell ring when you hear that. Some tickets will also be given away to one of the many shows coming to Kansas City's newest venue, Morton Amphitheater. All right, let's go ahead and jump over, get a quick update on traffic.
4: Monday morning drive still going pretty smoothly. Did see a little slowing out of the triangle westbound on 435 that just cleared a stalled car that was sticking out in the right lane. Westbound 435 just before Holmes, but that's opening up. Still looking pretty good inbound I-70 out there from the Missouri side. Still a little slow southbound headed for the Buck O'Neill Bridge, but no accidents reported. 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
5: We have a clear sky this morning. It's going to be sunny and warm today with a high 89, a very light southeast wind. Clear and dry through tonight. Turlo near 70, then hot and humid on Tuesday afternoon with a high 93. Heat index 95 to 100. Thunderstorm chances begin to increase by midweek. I'm meteorologist Ann Holliday in the Security Bank of Kansas City Weather Center.
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6: Breaking news. Missouri will vote on Amendment 4 this August. Right now, a ballot measure passes in Missouri if it gets a majority of votes statewide. Amendment 4 would permanently end that. If Amendment 4 passes, it would rewrite the Missouri Constitution. So instead of using the total statewide vote to decide if something is approved, a measure would need to win a majority of votes separately in each of Missouri's 8 congressional districts in order to pass. 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Protect Majority Rule. 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

from tonight, the incredible Lindsay Stirling brings her Duality Untamed tour to Starlight Theater. We've got your last chances to win tickets all this week with Impossible Question. We'll play in just about 7 minutes. Alanis now. It's 102.1 Bob Evans.

0: is going to remember your salary,
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0: morning. It's 102.1 Bob FM. I'm Jen, and it is exactly 7:30 as of right now. That makes it time for Impossible Question. I'm excited because we always lose some people in the summer. A lot of students and teachers I know play along with Impossible Question, and then we lose them for a couple of months, and then people are starting to come back now. I know we've got some back-to-school nights this week. My daughter going to be heading in. She's transferring schools, Joey. It's going to be a very interesting year for us.
1: Good luck.
0: Going to have two kids at two different schools. We will see how things go. But I know a lot of teachers are getting their classrooms ready, and a lot of things are happening. All right. This week, it is your chance to win tickets to see Lindsey Stirling, who's going to be at Starlight next Monday. You want a chance at these, or you just want to play along? Here's the question. 60% of parents now text this to their kids instead of telling them. What is it? 60% of parents now text this to their kids instead of telling them. What do you think it is? Text your guesses to 816-984-1021.

0: FM, 60% of parents now text this to their kids instead of telling them. What is it? We got guesses of good morning, good night, clean your room, I love you, have a good day, get out of bed. But the correct answer came from Ann in Olathe, who texted, dinner's ready. Yep. Used to hear the yell coming from the kitchen. Coming, dinner's ready. Now we just text it to them. And Ann, you win a pair of tickets to see Lindsey Stirling. That show is a week from tonight, next Monday, coming to Starlight Theater. We'll have more chances at those tickets all this week with Impossible Question. We've got more concert tickets coming up in less than an hour. Right around 8:30, you're going to hear Bob's school bell ring. When you hear that, we'll tell you to text in a keyword for your chance to win tickets to a show coming to Kansas City's Morton Amphitheater. Right now, we jump over, get a quick update on traffic and weather.
1: Checking our Monday morning drive, starting to see some heavy traffic showing up now. Westbound I-70 between Lee Summit Road and Nolan Road, getting pretty slow there. Also slowing for us, westbound 435 coming out of the Triangle. Did have a stalled vehicle in the left lane, northbound I-35 just past Cambridge Circle. Bunching us up there. 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
2: Keep a clear sky this morning. It's going to be sunny and warm today with a high 89, a very light southeast wind. Clear and dry through tonight. Turn low near 70, then hot and humid on Tuesday afternoon with a high 93. Heat index 95 to 100. Thunderstorm chances begin to increase by midweek. I'm meteorologist Ann Holliday in the Security Bank of Kansas City Weather Center.
0: Off to a nice start. 70 in Lee Summit. Also 70 degrees here in Westport at 102.1 Bob FM.
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Monday morning. 1021 Bob FM. Looks like you might be slowing down because of an accident westbound 435 near State Line Road. The crash should be off to the right shoulder, but stop and go traffic from around the Grandview Triangle because of that. A thorough update on traffic in just a few. We'll check your forecast as well. Foo Fighters now. 1021 Bob FM.

Still no winner in the Powerball lottery. Nobody matched all six numbers in the Saturday night drawing for a grand prize of $707 million. So the Powerball rolls over to Monday when the jackpot will be worth an estimated $748 million. Full check of traffic and weather on the way in minutes on 102.1.

0: 1021 Bob FM. Good morning. It's Jen. And Philip from Independence wrote in on the text line this morning, and he was asking about our concert ticket giveaways this week, because we say when you hear Bob's school bell ring around 8:30, 12:30, and 5:30, you have a chance to win concert tickets to a show at Morton Amphitheater. And he said, much like the elections, you never know what you're going to get. We will tell you which concert it is when that school bell rings here in just a little bit. So before you're entering to win, you'll know which show you're entering to win tickets to. But he did mention the election. Voters will be heading to the polls tomorrow for another big primary election day in America. Ballots being cast in Missouri, Kansas, among other states. There's quite a bit on the ballot. You got the governor's race and a senator seat in Kansas, 3 House of Representatives seats in Missouri. So it's going to be a big deal tomorrow. All polling locations in Missouri will be open from 6 a.m. to 7 p.m. Polling places in Kansas are required to be open at least 7 a.m. to 7 p.m., but Kansas state law does allow locations to open polls as early as 6, and they can stay open as late as 8. So get out and vote tomorrow. We will be talking more about that as we get into it. Like we mentioned, those concert tickets on the way around 8:30. Thank you to Bob Seif Independence Kia. Get a new Kia with lifetime oil changes and tire rotations at Bob Seif Independence Kia. Trust is their tradition, and that's no BS. Let's see how your traffic is shaping up this Monday.
1: Checking the Monday dry mess on the south side here with a crash westbound 435 right over state line. The right lane blocked. Had a couple of fire trucks on the scene here, of course, along with police. And you're solid back into the triangle trying to go westbound on 435. Still some slowing south Valley 35, 635 past Shawnee Mission Parkway, and eastbound K10 heavy coming past K7. 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That's your Bob FM traffic. I'm Steve Parker.
2: We have a clear sky this morning. It's going to be sunny and warm today with a high 89, a very light southeast wind. Clear and dry through tonight, Cello near 70, then hot and humid on Tuesday afternoon with a high 93, heat index 95 to 100. Thunderstorm chances begin to increase by midweek. I'm meteorologist Ann Holliday in the Security Bank of Kansas City Weather Center.
0: It is nice. 71 in Leavenworth right now, 72 degrees here in Westport at 102.1 Bob FM.
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In less than 8 minutes, you're going to hear Bob's school bell ring. 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A lot of shows coming to Morton Amphitheater. Maybe you haven't gotten a chance to get over there yet. Brand new this season, opened up in Riverside. 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

0: Congratulations to Allison and Elise. I'm at two wins this morning. Tickets to see Train and Bare Naked Ladies. That show getting ready to come to the brand new Morton Amphitheater. If that's not you, that's okay. We've got more concert tickets to give away. Right around 8:30, 12:30, and 5:30 all this week, you will hear Bob's school bell ring. We will pull out some tickets, and you'll have a chance to text in and win those all throughout the week here on 102.1 Bob FM. Back at it on a Monday. This weekend went by very, very quickly for me. It was my birthday Saturday, and we celebrated by going back to school shopping in the morning. Joey, that's a very expensive thing. Although, I will say, shout out to Target because they had backpacks for $5.
1: Nice.
0: And that wasn't even on sale. Like, they had a lot of backpacks for $5, and then they had these lunch sacks, like the nice reusable lunch bags, for $3. Again, not even on sale, just regular price. So I'm not getting paid to say that or anything. I'm just telling you, as a mom who has two high schoolers, and this was, I realized, the very last year I get to go do the full school supply shopping thing because my oldest daughter's a senior. Next year, the school supplies get way more expensive at college, but good luck. Tax-free weekend is coming up in Missouri, so if you want to save yourself a couple of bucks, do that Friday through Sunday. All right, we've got a final check of traffic and weather.
2: Checking on our Monday morning drive. Still working the accident. That's kind of been a spoiler this morning. Westbound 435 at State Line. Still fire equipment on the scene. Right lane still blocking. You're still solid back into the triangle westbound on 435. 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I'm Steve Parker.
3: Keep a clear sky this morning. It's going to be sunny and warm today with a high 89, a very light southeast wind. Clear and dry through tonight. Cello near 70, then hot and humid on Tuesday afternoon with a high 93. Heat index 95 to 100. Thunderstorm chances begin to increase by midweek. I'm meteorologist Ann Holliday in the Security Bank of Kansas City Weather Center.
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practice for the Chiefs yesterday, but this morning they're going to get back at it at training camp. 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
0: Breaking news. Missouri will vote on Amendment 4 this August. Right now, a ballot measure passes in Missouri if it gets a majority of votes statewide. Amendment 4 would permanently end that. If Amendment 4 passes, it would rewrite the Missouri Constitution. So instead of using the total statewide vote to decide if something is approved, a measure would need to win a majority of votes separately in each of Missouri's 8 congressional districts in order to pass. So one district could veto the will of most Missourians. That means with Amendment 4, just 5% of voters could overrule what the majority of Missouri citizens want. 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Protect Majority Rule. 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
5: A quick warm-up this morning. It's going to be sunny and 89 for the high later this afternoon. Mostly clear, down to 70 tonight. Sunny, warmer, and humid tomorrow with a high 93. I'm meteorologist Ann Holliday in the Security Bank of Kansas City Weather Center.
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does fly. 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It's already August. 102.1 Bob FM. I'm Jen. Coming in August, the 21st through the 23rd, Planet Anime will be at the Kansas City Convention Center. I'm going to have a chance for you to win a four-pack of tickets coming up in just minutes. 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

date. It's August 3rd, and they are now talking about Starbucks pumpkin spice lattes. Yes, they have announced the date that PSLs will make their return, August 25th. We will start thinking about fall, apparently.

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1: You know, you make me feel so good inside. I've always wanted a girl just like you. Such a purity.

on a Monday morning. I'm Jen. It is going to be sunny and close to 90 today. Mostly sunny again tomorrow. Then some rain coming in on a Wednesday. She's

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13: A quick warm-up this morning. It's going to be sunny and 89 for the high later this afternoon. Mostly clear, down to 70 tonight. Sunny, warmer, and humid tomorrow with a high 93. I'm meteorologist Ann Holliday in the Security Bank of Kansas City Weather Center.
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the kids want to talk about it or not, it is just about time to head back to school. And we are heading back to school with Mr. Bob three times a day to hear that school bell ring for a shot to win some concert tickets.

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1: Breaking news. Missouri will vote on Amendment 4 this August. Right now, a ballot measure passes in Missouri if it gets a majority of votes statewide. Amendment 4 would permanently end that. If Amendment 4 passes, it would rewrite the Missouri Constitution. So instead of using the total statewide vote to decide if something is approved, a measure would need to win a majority of votes separately in each of Missouri's 8 congressional districts in order to pass. So one district could veto the will of most Missourians. 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Protect Majority Rule. 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
0: this next uninterrupted Bobathon is a billion times better than anything ever. And this understated, hit-packed wonder starts now. 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

tonight, the incredible Lindsay Sterling is going to be at Starlight Theater. We've got your last chances to win tickets to that. 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
13: A quick warm-up this morning. It's going to be sunny and 89 for the high later this afternoon. Mostly clear, down to 70 tonight. Sunny, warmer, and humid tomorrow with a high 93. I'm meteorologist Ann Holliday in the Security Bank of Kansas City Weather Center.
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0: 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Like a huge plethora. The biggest plethora. And it starts right now. 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

0: Bob says if you're at the K, catching a foul ball is cool. 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

1021 Bob FM. I'm Jen. I'm going to head out for the afternoon. Natalie Rush is off one more day. Tanner's coming in next. He's got another chance to win concert tickets to a show at Morton Amphitheater coming up around 12.

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1021 Bob FM. What's going on? Happy Monday. I'm Tanner, in for Natalie Rush. I'll make you a winner at 12:30, so stick with me for Bob's Back to School Blowout. Your chance to win tickets coming up.

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0: 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Mike's got this.
1: 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Mike's got this.
2: Dry weather across Kansas City throughout the next couple of days with rain chances returning by later Wednesday. Today's high 89. It'll be clear overnight, Terlo near 70. Sunny, very warm and humid tomorrow with a high 93. I'm meteorologist Ann Holliday in the Security Bank of Kansas City Weather Center.
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1021 Bob FM. It was a big weekend at the box office. The new Spider-Man Brand New Day casually picked up $355 million. Only the second largest domestic opening ever in the U.S., trailing only its cousin, Avengers Endgame, at $357 million for the record. I love movies. If you haven't seen Spider-Man Brand New Day, would highly recommend going and

There's a woman walking around New York City asking strangers for good news. Bob's version of that is hitting Oak Park Mall food court and telling people to listen to his station.

That is Mr. Bob's bell. Means it's time to make you a winner. 816-984-1021. Your chance to win Toto with Christopher Cross and the Romantics tickets right now. 816-984-1021. 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

Congratulations to our winner of Toto with Christopher Cross and the Romantics tickets. Part of Bob's back to school blowout. Mr. Bob, that is. Just me, or whenever you were out in public and you saw your teachers from high school or maybe even college, you were like, hey, oh wait, do I call them Mr. or Mrs. or do I call them by their first name? Well, either way, we've got more chances for you to win with Bob's back to school blowout later this afternoon at 5:30. Your chance to win Chicago and Styx tickets.

not living by the sword, but somehow still dying by it. 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

0: Breaking news. Missouri will vote on Amendment 4 this August. Right now, a ballot measure passes in Missouri if it gets a majority of votes statewide. Amendment 4 would permanently end that. If Amendment 4 passes, it would rewrite the Missouri Constitution. So instead of using the total statewide vote to decide if something is approved, a measure would need to win a majority of votes separately in each of Missouri's 8 congressional districts in order to pass. So one district could veto the will of most Missourians. That means with Amendment 4, just 5% of voters could overrule what the majority of Missouri citizens want. Opponents of Amendment 4 say it undermines the sacred principle of one person, one vote, and takes away the people's power, giving it to politicians and special interests instead. Protect Majority Rule. 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

0: Dry weather across Kansas City throughout the next couple of days with rain chances returning by later Wednesday. Today's high 89. It'll be clear overnight. Tarlo near 70. Sunny, very warm and humid tomorrow with a high 93. I'm meteorologist Ann Holliday in the Security Bank of Kansas City Weather Center.
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Now, I've heard of cosplay, but I think this goes to a whole nother level because a New Jersey police officer dressed himself up in a shrub costume, like a bush, to catch drivers while using their phones during a 6-hour roadside operation.

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I don't want to be, and I didn't want to be stung by the yellow jackets outside my friend's house. Was helping him yesterday try to get rid of those little suckers, and thankfully came away

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1: Breaking news. Missouri will vote on Amendment 4 this August. Right now, a ballot measure passes in Missouri if it gets a majority of votes statewide. Amendment 4 would permanently end that. If Amendment 4 passes, it would rewrite the Missouri Constitution. So instead of using the total statewide vote to decide if something is approved, a measure would need to win a majority of votes separately in each of Missouri's 8 congressional districts in order to pass. So one district could veto the will of most Missourians. That means with Amendment 4, just 5% of voters could overrule what the majority of Missouri citizens want. Opponents of Amendment 4 say it undermines the sacred principle of one person, one vote, and takes away the people's power, giving it to politicians and special interests instead. Protect Majority Rule. 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
13: dry weather across Kansas City throughout the next couple of days, with rain chances returning by later Wednesday. Today's high 89. It'll be clear overnight, our low near 70. Sunny, very warm and humid tomorrow with a high 93. I'm meteorologist Ann Holliday in the Security Bank of Kansas City Weather Center.
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Artificial intelligence is a pretty hot button issue right now, and one Mississippi professor thought he'd check if his students were using AI to answer his quiz questions, and they were. 32 out of the 35 students were caught cheating. To test this, he used a special white font that made the text prompt invisible, and students who copy and pasted the prompt into AI got wild answers and references like Madagascar, purple, bicycle. Sounds like something Bob would say.

1021 Bob FM. I'm Tanner, in for Natalie Rush. Hope you're having a good Monday so far. Starting to wonder if we need to talk to HR about how long Natalie's been gone. Over a week now. She is recovering from Variety KC's production of Oliver back on Friday.

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1: Breaking news. Missouri will vote on Amendment 4 this August. Right now, a ballot measure passes in Missouri if it gets a majority of votes statewide. Amendment 4 would permanently end that. If Amendment 4 passes, it would rewrite the Missouri Constitution. So instead of using the total statewide vote to decide if something is approved, a measure would need to win a majority of votes separately in each of Missouri's 8 congressional districts in order to pass. So one district could veto the will of most Missourians. That means with Amendment 4, just 5% of voters could overrule what the majority of Missouri citizens want. Opponents of Amendment 4 say it undermines the sacred principle of one person, one vote, and takes away the people's power, giving it to politicians and special interests instead. Protect Majority Rule. 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
16: Dry weather across Kansas City throughout the next couple of days with rain chances returning by later Wednesday. Today's high 89. It'll be clear overnight, Terlo near 70. Sunny, very warm and humid tomorrow with a high 93. I'm meteorologist Ann Holliday in the Security Bank of Kansas City Weather Center.
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Let's make you a winner right now of Mrs. Roper Romp tickets up in Weston. A pair of those at 816-984-1021. Text the word Weston, W-E-S-T-O-N, Weston. Text that right now to 816-984-1021 and win yourself a pair of tickets to the Mrs. Roper Romp in Weston with Bob FM. Good luck.

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Congratulations to our winner of Mrs. Roper Romp tickets up in Weston. That ought to be really fun. More winning at 5:30 this afternoon with Bob's Back to School Blowout. 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
1: Checking our Monday afternoon drive, working a crash up north of Liberty, northbound I-35, right at the 69 highway exit that would take you to Excelsior Springs. Accident there. Right lane was blocked, and traffic jam back to 152 highway northbound on I-35. Everything else is looking pretty good so far, with no other accidents and really no other big delays. 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I'm Steve Parker.
2: We stay warm throughout the rest of the afternoon. It'll be mostly clear tonight. Our low near 70. Sunny and humid tomorrow with a high 93. We become partly cloudy Tuesday night. Our low 73. Showers and a few thunderstorms likely Wednesday with a high 88. I'm meteorologist Dan Holliday in the Security Bank of Kansas City Weather Center.
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1: Checking our Monday afternoon drive. Still working that accident up north of Liberty, northbound I-35 at 69 Highway. Actually just passed there, and it's backed up to about 152. Otherwise, usual heavy stuff. Westbound, eastbound 435 starting to heavy up, heading for the Triangle. Eastbound I-70 slow around the Jackson Curve into that construction, but no other accidents. 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I'm Steve Parker.
2: We stay warm throughout the rest of the afternoon. It'll be mostly clear tonight. Our low near 70. Sunny and humid tomorrow with a high 93. We become partly cloudy Tuesday night. Our low 73. Showers and a few thunderstorms likely Wednesday with a high 88. I'm meteorologist Dan Holliday in the Security Bank of Kansas City Weather Center.
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We have officially made it to the end of Monday. Thank goodness for that. But that doesn't mean the winning stops with Bob FM. We'll have your chance to win Chicago and Sticks tickets here at 5:30 with Bob's Back to School Blowout. 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
1: Monday afternoon drive still going pretty well, but still have the same problem we've had since we started. Northbound I-35 north of Liberty, just past 69 Highway. A crash up there was in the right lane, still backed up past 152 northbound on I-35. Slow going now eastbound 435 past State Line, heading over to Holmes and the Triangle. Northbound 435 up to Midland Drive, and that road worked pretty jammed back to 95th. 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
2: We stay warm throughout the rest of the afternoon. It'll be mostly clear tonight. Our low near 70. Sunny and humid tomorrow with a high 93. We become partly cloudy Tuesday night. Our low 73. Showers and a few thunderstorms likely Wednesday with a high 88. I'm meteorologist Ann Holliday in the Security Bank of Kansas City Weather Center.
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3: Breaking news. Missouri will vote on Amendment 4 this August. Right now, a ballot measure passes in Missouri if it gets a majority of votes statewide. Amendment 4 would permanently end that. If Amendment 4 passes, it would rewrite the Missouri Constitution. So instead of using the total statewide vote to decide if something is approved, a measure would need to win a majority of votes separately in each of Missouri's 8 congressional districts in order to pass. So one district could veto the will of most Missourians. That means with Amendment 4, just 5% of voters could overrule what the majority of Missouri citizens want. Opponents of Amendment 4 say it undermines the sacred principle of one person, one vote, and takes away the people's power, giving it to politicians and special interests instead. Protect Majority Rule. 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
1: Checking that Monday afternoon drive, still working to crash westbound 435 at State Line. That's blocking the right lane and really slowing you there. Also a stalled car in the center lane, northbound 435 at Bannister and northbound 435 at 87th Street. Have a stall in the left lane there. 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
3: We stay warm throughout the rest of the afternoon. It'll be mostly clear tonight. Our low near 70. Sunny and humid tomorrow with a high 93. We become partly cloudy Tuesday night. Our low 73. Showers and a few thunderstorms likely Wednesday with a high 88. I'm meteorologist Dan Holliday in the Security Bank of Kansas City Weather Center.
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Till then, I'm out of here. Have a great night, Casey.

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1: Breaking news. Missouri will vote on Amendment 4 this August. Right now, a ballot measure passes in Missouri if it gets a majority of votes statewide. Amendment 4 would permanently end that. If Amendment 4 passes, it would rewrite the Missouri Constitution. So instead of using the total statewide vote to decide if something is approved, a measure would need to win a majority of votes separately in each of Missouri's 8 congressional districts in order to pass. So one district could veto the will of most Missourians. That means with Amendment 4, just 5% of voters could overrule what the majority of Missouri citizens want. Opponents of Amendment 4 say it undermines the sacred principle of one person, one vote, and takes away the people's power, giving it to politicians and special interests instead. Protect Majority Rule. 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